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2: A changeable day consisting of sunny spells and showers, heavier and more frequent in the north. Windy with coastal gales, a high of 50.

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3: It's understood that the King made funds available for Andrew Mountbatten-Windsor's repair costs on his former Windsor home. Charles reportedly made the money available through his private income to ensure the Crown estate was reimbursed. Northern Ireland Secretary Sir Chris Bryant has announced that he is to ban the Dumcree parade. The standoff between the two sides has lasted almost 2 weeks. Andy Byrne has announced plans to boost British innovation.
4: I can confirm today we will legislate to make sure that non-compete clauses will no longer be a barrier to hiring for our most promising startups and scaling firms. Call it, if you like, the Bosman ruling for the innovation sector.
3: The Prime Minister also signalled more action on tax. And a Liberal Democrat from Bencher has quit his role, reportedly in a bid to replace party leader Sir Ed Davey. Charlie Maynard, who's MP for Witney and a senior Lib Dem MP, has quit as their Treasury spokesman. From Radio News Hub, I'm Lucy Gorman-Lee.
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3: A changeable day consisting of sunny spells and showers, heavier and more frequent in the north. Windy with coastal gales, a high of 15 degrees Celsius.
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1: Animals can't speak to drivers, but if they could, they would be asking us, telling us by the sounds of it, to put our litter and fruit waste in the bin. 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No wonder they sound miffed. So let's lend them a paw. Let's take our rubbish with us and bin it properly. National Highways. And what's that? They said thanks very much.

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2: It's understood that the King made funds available for Andrew Mountbatten Windsor's repair costs on his former Windsor home. Charles reportedly made the money available through his private income to ensure the Crown Estate was reimbursed. Police have warned protesters they could be arrested if they refuse to remove face masks at a pro-Palestine march. The Metropolitan Police say they're expecting thousands of demonstrators to attend the Palestine Coalition march in central London. I will remain leader of the Green Party. That's the message from Zach Polanski after he was beaten in the Holborn and St Pancras by-election by Labour's Sangal Abdi Wali.
3: I want this to demonstrate that you do not have to surrender your hope to succeed. You can lead with optimism, with kindness and with conviction.
2: And the Lionesses will take a comfortable lead into the second leg of their Women's World Cup playoff semi-final after beating Greece 3-1. That's the latest from Radio News Hub. I'm Lucy Gorman-Lee.
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2: A changeable day consisting of sunny spells and showers, heavier and more frequent in the north. Windy with coastal gales, a high of 50.

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3: It's understood that the King made funds available for Andrew Mountbatten Windsor's repair costs on his former Windsor home. Charles reportedly made the money available through his private income to ensure the Crown Estate was reimbursed. Northern Ireland Secretary Sir Chris Bryant has announced that he is to ban the Dumcree Parade. The standoff between the two sides has lasted almost 2 weeks. Andy Byrne has announced plans to boost British innovation.
4: I can confirm today we will legislate to make sure that non-compete clauses will no longer be a barrier to hiring for our most promising startups and scaling firms. Call it, if you like, the Bosman ruling for the innovation sector.
3: The Prime Minister also signalled more action on tax. And a Liberal Democrat front bencher has quit his role, reportedly in a bid to replace party leader Sir Ed Davey. Charlie Maynard, who's MP for Witney and a senior Lib Dem MP, has quit as their Treasury spokesman. From Radio News Hub, I'm Lucy Gorman-Lee.
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3: A changeable day consisting of sunny spells and showers, heavier and more frequent in the north. Windy with coastal gales, a high of 15 degrees Celsius.
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0: This is Gorgeous. If you drink a little, then drive, you risk losing your license. You risk every day becoming more complicated.
1: 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How am I supposed to...
0: You risk losing your job.
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0: You risk injuring someone.
4: Hello, I need an ambulance.
0: You risk being seen as a drink driver. Drink a little, risk a lot. Think.
5: You're both on the same road. Same tarmac, same rules. Just a different number of wheels. Motorbikes aren't in your way. They're on their way, just like you. So use your mirrors. Check before you maneuver. And be aware of motorbikes. Because when we look out for each other, everyone gets where they're going safely. Motorbike safety. It's on all of us. National Highways.

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0: drugs stay in your system longer than you think. 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
3: It's understood that the King made funds available for Andrew Mountbatten Windsor's repair costs on his former Windsor home. Charles reportedly made the money available through his private income to ensure the Crown Estate was reimbursed. Police have warned protesters they could be arrested if they refuse to remove face masks at a pro-Palestine march. The Metropolitan Police say they're expecting thousands of demonstrators to attend the Palestine Coalition march in central London. I will remain leader of the Green Party. That's the message from Zach Polanski after he was beaten in the Holborn and St Pancras by-election by Labour's Sangal Abdi Wali.
4: I want this to demonstrate that you do not have to surrender your hope to succeed. You can lead with optimism, with kindness and with conviction.
3: And the Lionesses will take a comfortable lead into the second leg of their Women's World Cup playoff semi-final after beating Greece 3-1. That's the latest from Radio News Hub. I'm Lucy Gorman-Lee.
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3: A changeable day consisting of sunny spells and showers, heavier and more frequent in the north. Windy with coastal gales, a high of 15 degrees Celsius.

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2: Thousands of pro-Palestine demonstrators are expected to march through central London this lunchtime. The Metropolitan Police has imposed conditions on both the event and a counter-protest to minimise what it calls the risk of serious disruption to communities. Between 7 and 10,000 demonstrators are expected to take part. Meanwhile, the Drumcree Parade in Northern Ireland has been banned from taking place. Northern Ireland Secretary Sir Chris Bryant says it's not been possible to find an agreement between the Orange Order and nationalist residents of the Garvaghy Road in Portadown. Prostate cancer cases have risen by 7% in just 1 year, but survival rates could be improving. That's according to Prostate Cancer UK, whose researchers say the risk of death has dropped by almost a quarter over those same 7 years. And a rare bottle of whiskey has become the second most valuable ever sold at auction after it went for a massive £2.1 million. It was a Macallan 1926. That's the latest from Radio News Hub. I'm John Collins.
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2: Cool and windy with heavy blustery showers in the northwest, drier, bright and breezy further south and east with more in the way of sunny spells. A high today of some 15 degrees Celsius.

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0: animals can't speak to drivers. But if they could, they would be asking us, telling us by the sounds of it, to put our litter and fruit waste in the bin. Because roadside litter kills an estimated 3 million animals every year. No wonder they sound miffed. So let's lend them a paw. Let's take our rubbish with us and bin it properly. National Highways. And what's that? They said thanks very much.
1: If you drink a little, then drive, you risk losing your licence. You risk every day becoming more complicated.
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3: Thousands of pro-Palestine demonstrators are expected to march through central London this lunchtime. The Met Police has imposed conditions on both the event and a counter-protest to minimise what it calls the risk of serious disruption to communities. The force anticipates between 7 and 10,000 demonstrators will attend the pro-Palestine march. Meanwhile, the Northern Ireland Secretary, Sir Chris Bryant, has announced that he's banned the contentious Drumcree parade. He says it's not been possible to reach an understanding between the Loyalist Orange Order and the Nationalist residents of the Garvaki Road in Portadown. Survival rates for prostate cancer are on the up. Prostate Cancer UK says that's down to research breakthroughs and a number of new treatments that have been introduced on the NHS. The Premier League returns to action today after the long international break. The early kickoff sees champions Arsenal host Leeds United. Elsewhere, Tottenham Hotspur take on Manchester United. That's the latest from Radio News Hub. I'm John Collins.
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3: Cool and windy with heavy blustery showers in the northwest. Drier, bright and breezy further south and east with more in the way of sunny spells. A high today of some 15 degrees Celsius.
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6: 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Just after 7 o'clock, this is Craig Wright in for Dan Westwood then. Every Saturday through to the end of this month. Right, I have the music to make you want to turn up gorgeous. Got the best songs of the weekend, including D-Ream on the way. 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

Take That and These Days at Gorgeous Radio. Hello, this is Craig Wright. Hey, listen, thank you very much for having us on. We're here till 10 o'clock in for Dan then for the next month. So we're here till the end of October, right? You and me, Saturday morning, 7 through till 10. Hope you had a brilliant week, by the way. Did you have a good week? Mine, as you may remember last week on the show, I was saying I was going to the Kitty Cafe in Birmingham New Street Station, which is where I went, and it was amazing. When we first walked in, though, there was, like, no cats at all. We were like, hang on a minute. Have we come on the wrong day? The cats have a day off? Is it an inset day for the cats, you know, like they have at schools? And then suddenly, I think someone went out the back and maybe sort of ushered them gently onto the shop floor, the restaurant floor. And suddenly, through the cat flap, seven different cats come through. They were looking all bewildered, as if to go, hang on a minute, we were having a nap a minute ago, now we're here, what's going on? They were very cute. If you are a fan of cats, if you love cats, you need to go. So basically, you kind of sit there, it's very relaxed, it's, you know, it's a bit like a sort of a coffee shop situation, right? You sat there, cats are sort of running around, doing all their things. Now, you're not allowed to pick the cats up.

Have you ever been there? It's a great show. I was very restrained. Anyway, hope you had a great week. Coming up, I have the soundtrack to your weekend. I'm going to get CJ Lewis on the way for you very soon and Sweets for My Sweets. Kareem Bailey-Ray plays in just a bit after we get this on. Here's your boozy and a bar song. It's Gorgeous Radio for your Saturday morning. This is Craig Wright. Hello.

0: sweets for my sweets at Gorgeous Radio. This is Craig Wright. Hello. Thank you very much for having us on Choosing Us today. Whether you're listening online via the app, hello. Or you might be listening on that playbacky thing, the on-demand feature on the app's good. That's nice. Right, so you may have heard on Monday at breakfast, we officially started our countdown to Christmas right here at Gorgeous, where we will be switching on Christmas at some point, and that very much is down to you. Monday through Saturday here at Gorgeous, you decide when we switch on Christmas, because what we're going to be doing, if you've heard this already, is we will play you a clip from a well-known Christmas song. All you need to do is guess that song correctly, and we will officially switch on Christmas. It could happen today, because your next chance to play will be 11:30 this morning. So what I want you to do is be listening out to that a little bit later on. So if you can name our secret Christmas song, and we will get that on. So all you need to do is be listening, and well, we'll keep going. And if no one gets it correct today, right, it's the final day to play today, we will make the clip just that little bit longer on Monday, where you can play again from 8:30, 1:30 and 5:30. So next chance is this morning, final chance this week to play. And if you win, though, you will get those family tickets to the Panto, and you will officially be switching on Christmas. So your next chance to play is this morning. Make sure you're listening out a little bit later on from 11:30. Could we be the first station right here in the UK to switch on Christmas? I think we could be. I don't know. We might be. Be very exciting if we were, wouldn't it? That'd be so good. Right, going to get Ray on. She very much is the artist of the last 12 months, isn't she? Going to get Where Is My Husband on, play Tony Braxton as well, and DB Boulevard are next, right here for your Saturday morning, here at Gorgeous Radio.
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Craig Braxton, Unbreak My Heart, right here at Gorgeous Radio. This is Craig Rowe. Craig Dane here later on. He's in for Jordan and Sue because they've got a brand new show coming soon. Tell you more about that in a bit. First, we'll get this on from Bowie. This is Modern Love right here at Gorgeous Radio.

0: Shakira, Whenever, Wherever, I think there should be more panpipes in songs, don't you? More songs with panpipes. I think we should campaign for that. Jordan and Sue are taking a break at the moment, but you will be soon waking up every Saturday morning with loads of laughs. There's games. 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Saturdays, 8 until 12. Oh, you could have enjoyed that. Oh, they do have a lovely show, those two, don't they? 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Right, so those guys will be back in November from 8 a.m. on your Saturday through till 12. Right, stay right there. Music on the way next at Gorgeous. Gonna get a big 90s song off from Incognito.
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3: Between 7 and 10,000 demonstrators are expected to attend a pro-Palestine march in London this lunchtime. The Met Police have warned of serious disruption to communities and imposed conditions on both the march and a planned counter-protest. The protesters have been warned they could be arrested if they refuse to remove face masks. The Drumcree Parade in Northern Ireland, meanwhile, has been banned from taking place. Northern Ireland Secretary Sir Chris Bryant says it's not been possible to find agreement between the Loyalist Orange Order and the Nationalist residents of the Garvaghy Road in Portadown. Prostate cancer survival rates are improving despite an increase in the number of cases. That's linked to research breakthroughs and a number of new treatments being introduced on the NHS, according to Prostate Cancer UK. A rare bottle of whiskey has become the second most valuable ever sold at auction after it went for £2.1 million. When measured in US dollars, the bottle of the Macallan 1926 actually works out as being the most valuable bottle of whiskey ever sold. That's the latest from Radio News Hub. I'm John Collins.
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3: Cool and windy with heavy blustery showers in the northwest, drier, bright and breezy further south and east with more in the way of sunny spells. A high today of some 15 degrees Celsius.
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5: Morning, you lovely lot. Hello, this is Craig Wright for your Saturday morning. Turning up the best music with the Gorgeous Weekend. We're on until 10 o'clock this morning with the Basement Jacks on the way. These ladies played the Attitude Awards this week. Here's the Sugar Babes.

0: Latino leather trouser wearing lovely that is Ricky Martin. Live the Vida Loca. Hey, do you remember when on the lottery once, one Saturday night, Dale Winton come on to present? God bless him. God rest his soul. He popped onto the lottery to present, and normally we see him suited and booted. Came on in a pair of leather trousers. Everybody was like that. What is going wrong with Dale? Now, there's not many people that can carry off a leather trouser. Bikers, probably, because that's kind of, well, what bikers wear, isn't it, really? But nobody ever looks good in leather trousers. It's a true story. You have a look, right? If you see somebody today when you're out and about in leather trousers, I bet they don't look good. I bet they look awful on them. They're just not a good fabric to make a trouser out of. I'm probably just jealous because I can't carry it off myself, quite frankly. This is Gorgeous Radio for your Saturday morning. Hello, thank you very much for having us on. It's Craig Wright until 10 o'clock today. We're a bit lively today, aren't we? If you like your music a bit more chilled, we got 2 hours of the best chill-out tracks every Sunday through Thursday from 10 o'clock right here at Gorgeous Radio. It's one of those shows, right? If you're feeling absolutely exhausted, the kids are driving you mad, work's been a little bit hectic, it's that show that you put on to help relax and unwind. It's brilliant, really is. Make sure you listen. It's back tomorrow night from 10 o'clock right here at Gorgeous. Right, stay right there. Jermaine Stewart from the 80s and Bobby Brown as well. After Samba, 12 to 12, plays in a bit. And next, Jennifer Hudson.
1: Gorgeous.
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It's Gorgeous Radio. Hello, this is Craig Wright. Going to tell you about a night of divas coming to Gorgeous Radio very soon. Yes, five of the world's most iconic female artists. Details on the way. Going to play you Madcon and Beggin after this.

0: a Mad Con, Begging, Gorgeous Radio. Hello, this is Craig Wright. Thank you very much for having us on. Expect a huge, big night, a spectacular night, celebrating the music of five of the world's most iconic female artists. Tributes to Tina Turner, Cher, Diana Ross, Celine Dion and Whitney Houston. It's the 11th of December at the Apollo in Wolverhampton. That's going to be a huge night, isn't it? Stay right there. Nightcrawlers next to Gorgeous.
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Blue, Elton John. Sorry seems to be the hardest word at Gorgeous Radio. I met one of the Blues once. Well, I'd seen him the week before, Lee Ryan, at the Brit Awards, and he'd slipped on some water. Well, actually, I think that or a vodka and tonic, I can't remember. He'd slipped on it, went flat on his backside at the Brit Awards, and then I interviewed him a week later, and I started off my interview by going, oh, I saw you last week. He's like, well, I haven't seen you before. I saw you fall on your backside at the Brit Awards. Down he went. Oh, like a sack of potatoes. Right, the bomb now.

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3: Between 7 and 10,000 demonstrators are expected to attend a pro-Palestine march in London this lunchtime. The Met Police have warned of serious disruption to communities and imposed conditions on both the march and a planned counter-protest, which is expected to begin on the embankment at midday. The Northern Ireland Secretary, Sir Chris Bryant, meanwhile, has announced that he's banned the contentious Drumcree parade. He says it's not been possible to reach an understanding between the loyalist Orange Order and nationalist residents of the Garvaghy Road in Portadown. There's been a standoff between the two sides that's lasted for a fortnight. Prostate cancer cases have risen by 7% in just 1 year, but survival rates could be improving. That's according to Prostate Cancer Research UK. Their researchers say the risk of death has dropped by almost a quarter. The Premier League returns to action after the long international break this afternoon. The early kick-off sees champions Arsenal host Leeds United. And it's the third live show of the new season of Strictly Come Dancing tonight. That's the latest from Radio News Hub. I'm John Collins.
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3: Cool and windy with heavy blustery showers in the northwest, drier, bright and breezy further south and east with more in the way of sunny spells. A high today of some 15 degrees Celsius.
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6: Hello, good morning. This is Craig Wright. Just after 9 o'clock, got Lewis Capaldi and the Spin Doctors to play. And Madonna's best new mate right now.
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Hello, this is Craig Rowe here at Gorgeous Radio. Thanks very much for having us on, whether you're listening online, maybe you got us on the app as well. 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

0: Alanis Morissette, Ironic. It's Craig Wright at Gorgeous Radio. So you may have heard sort of earlier in the week where we officially launched our countdown to Christmas. Could we be pushing the button to start Christmas here at Gorgeous Radio today? Craig Dane would love this. Oh, he loves the Christmas. Like a little elf. Loves the Christmas, that one. So basically what we're doing is we're giving you a clip of a very famous Christmas song. Just a very short clip of it. But if you can work out what the Christmas song is, we will officially start Christmas. And you and your family will be going off to the Panto as well. So there's a big prize to be won and the chance for you to officially start Christmas here at Gorgeous Radio. So make sure you listen, because at 11:30 this morning will be your next chance to play. That could be at 11:30 this morning when we start Christmas. Now, if nobody gets it today, don't worry, because from Monday we will extend the clip just a little bit to make it just that little bit easier for you. What we'll do is we'll make it a little bit longer just to give you more of a chance to guess it. So it might go today, though. Somebody might get it. We may be turning on Christmas right here at Gorgeous Radio. Your next chance to play is 11:30 this morning. Right, stay right there. On the way, I've got music from the brilliant Take That and REM, Beverly Knight and Shoulda Woulda Coulda, Wolverhampton's finest, Babs. She's on the way in just a couple of moments right here for your Saturday morning at Gorgeous Radio.
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1: Animals can't speak to drivers, but if they could, they would be asking us, telling us by the sounds of it, to put our litter and fruit waste in the bin. Because roadside litter kills an estimated 3 million animals every year. No wonder they sound miffed. So let's lend them a paw. Let's take our rubbish with us and bin it properly. National Highways. And what's that? They said thanks very much.
3: Exciting!
4: Remembering how to prepare for a road trip is as easy as spelling it. 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
1: Are we ready?
4: Yes, Mum.
1: National Highways.

confused earlier, right, because I said Craig Dane was on after me today. It's not Craig Dane. It's Jordan and Sue. They're back. They only had a week off. I thought they were off for a bit longer while they were preparing for the new show, but they're back. They're on later. They're on after me, in fact, in just a bit. Obviously, though, from November, they will have a brand new show here at Gorgeous Radio. It'll be Saturday mornings, 8 until 12, if you want to have a listening to their new show. It is a good show. But they'll be here with the old show. They're probably wrapping things up and putting things in boxes.

0: by Kevin Little and Turn Me On. It's Gorgeous Radio. This is Craig Wright. Hello, thank you very much for choosing us and having us on this Saturday morning. Have you been watching the Celebrity Traitors? Don't worry, there is no spoilers. Because this happened to me last week. I was watching it about half an hour delay because I was late getting in, right? And my sister was popping up on WhatsApp. Literally, spoiler after spoiler after spoiler. I was like, shut up! To turn the face, you don't have to turn your phone face down so you're not tempted to have a little look at it. I was like, come on. But ain't it good, the Celebrity Traitors at the moment? Are you loving it? Are you hating it? Did you prefer the original Celebrity Traitors series, or are you loving the second series? Who's your favourite in the show? I've got to say, mine's Joe Lycett. I love Joe Lycett. Always been a big fan, loving him in the show. He's great. Who else in there? There's a couple of people that I've kind of... I think Ross Kemp is quite a comedy character in the show. We're sort of seeing a different side of a sort of paranoid Ross Kemp, which I quite like to see. Not just the hard man that's not fazed by anything at all, is it really? But it is such a good show. And you know what? It's Claudia, isn't it, that makes that show. Do you remember the first episode when she arrived in a coffin, just was like, here I am. That's the way I'm going to arrive to all places now, just arrive into the Gorgeous Radio Studios, sort of in a box, and just like, I'm here. Do you know, a dramatic entrance. I like it. Right, coming up, I'm going to get Coldplay on and Bublé. Next, though, it's Jennifer Page and Crush right here at Gorgeous Radio.
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Michael Bublé and Home soon be time to dust him off for Christmas. Him and Mariah, we sort of put them in a deep freeze and then bring them out for the Christmas time, don't we? Looking forward to that. Join us here on the way next with their big show. They're on next after the news at 10. I'll see you next weekend. Going to leave you with Savage Garden.

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3: The Orange Order says it's seeking urgent meetings following the banning of a parade route in County Armagh following an almost two-week standoff. The Secretary of State, Sir Chris Bryant, intervened to ban the contentious march, saying it hadn't been possible to strike a deal between the Loyalists and the Nationalist residents of the Garvaghy Road in Portadown. The US has struck a deal to obtain diesel from Russia, reversing years of pressure on Moscow over its war with Ukraine. It's an attempt by President Donald Trump to address high fuel prices ahead of the US midterm elections. It's announced that Russia will immediately supply more than 300,000 tons of diesel, with 500,000 more to come in November. Survival rates for prostate cancer are on the up. Prostate Cancer UK says that's down to research breakthroughs and a number of new treatments being introduced on the NHS. And the gladiator and Olympian Montel Douglas says she's enjoying watching her former Strictly partner present the new series. She was partnered with Johannes Radebe on the show back in 2024. That's the latest from Radio News Hub. I'm John Collins.
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3: Heavy blustery showers in the northwest today. Cool and windy there as well. Drier, brighter and breezy further south and east, when there'll be much more in the way of sunshine. The high today, 15 degrees Celsius.
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6: Good morning, it's Jordan Adams and Sue Hannum at Gorgeous Radio. Yes, we're back, it's Saturday, and we are here for another 3 hours of The Saturday Show with some great chat, fun facts, feel-good hits, and some...
7: throwback.
6: Good morning, Sue, how are you?
7: Very well, thank you, Jordan. Good morning to you, and good morning to everybody listening. How are you this morning?
6: I'm all right, thank you, I'm glad to be back. And I see that you brought the snacks in to celebrate, so if there's any munching, crunching, slurping and glugging, Sue Hannum is to blame for this.
7: Honestly, because... you didn't have to share my secrets, but there you go. Well, we've normal service resumes, clearly.
6: It is, yeah. Thanks, as long as I can fill my belly, I don't mind. And it's, of course, we're back, and it's back to the usual nonsense, I suppose, as well.
7: Well, I hope so. It'd be terribly disappointing if it wasn't. We love a bit of nonsense.
6: Of course, yeah. Anyway, line up. We've got What's New Sue coming up. We've got Jordan's Juicy Bits. We've got Tickle Your Thinker as well coming up in this hour.
7: Yeah.
6: But we've also like to hear from you, Sue, because we'd like to know what the national days are. Have you done your research?
7: I have done a bit of research.
6: Have you?
7: So it is indeed World Mental Health Day. And I think that's really important. So
6: yes.
7: I know that we get into the nonsense, and we do get into a lot of nonsense. But before we get into the nonsense, this is an important reminder that we all need to look after our mental health and take time to check in with the people around us. So I'm going to throw out a challenge to all of our listeners today to say, send a message to or make a call to somebody that you think might be really lifted by your contact. Go for it.
6: I love that. Any other national days?
7: The other national days are World Homeless Day, and actually I'm going to jump ahead of from World Homeless Day to, get this,
6: yeah,
7: National Cake Decorating
6: Day. I thought you were going to say National Cake Eating.
7: No, so my next challenge then,
6: yes,
7: give something kind, food, to a homeless person, donate to a homeless charity,
6: yeah,
7: and then go home, bake a cake and spend the rest of the day decorating it. So if you were going to decorate a cake today,
6: yes,
7: how would you do it?
6: I'd put loads of Maltesers on it and those chocolate fingers, because that's what I like.
7: Would you?
6: Yes.
7: Written chocolate?
6: Yeah.
7: Mother written chocolate?
6: Yeah. In fact, I wouldn't even bake the cake. I'd just eat that. Is that cheating?
7: Just buy the sweets.
6: Yes. So the nonsense goes already. I think it's time for the first song of the hour. Here comes Sandstorm by Darude here on Gorgeous.

0: That was Thinking of Me from Ollie Murs here on Gorgeous Radio, released in 2010. It was Ollie's second single after finishing runner-up on the X Factor in 2009, and it reached number 4 in the UK charts.
1: What's new? Sue?
2: Gorgeous.
3: Now, Jordan.
0: Yes.
3: I want to speak to you about photography.
0: Right.
3: And I know how much you love posing and having your photographs
0: taken. Of course, yes.
3: But I'm actually now thinking more about animals and
0: okay.
3: wildlife and photography of wildlife, right?
0: Yes.
3: So we've all got moments where someone takes a photo of you at exactly the wrong time. You might be halfway through eating something. That'd be you.
0: My mouth's always open.
3: A ridiculous yeah. face or seen look like you've seen a ghost, whatever.
0: Yeah.
3: Anyway, this similar thing happens in the animal kingdom.
0: Okay.
3: And there is a competition for comedy wildlife photographs, which is
0: really?
3: Sponsored by a camera company, yeah.
0: Oh.
3: And they've just revealed the awards for this year. Can you guess how many entries there were in this wildlife
0: award? Oh, this is going to be something ridiculous, like 500,000 or something stupid like that, isn't it?
3: Well, my response is now disappointing. 10,000.
0: Oh, okay.
3: But I still think that's quite a lot. You wouldn't want to be the judge, would you?
0: No, how do
3: you
0: know? Judge? Yeah.
3: So basically, these photographs are all quite funny. There's one of them that's of an orangutan in Borneo, apparently making a rather rude hand gesture towards the camera.
0: Oh.
3: There's another one of a sparrowhawk in Scotland looking as though it's performing a ballet routine. And there's even a praying mantis in Peru posing in a way that looks rather more glamorous than you'd expect from an insect.
0: So hang on a minute. So an orangutan making a rude gesture,
3: yeah.
0: a bird doing ballet,
3: correct.
0: And a seductive praying mantis.
3: That's just about it.
0: Are you absolutely sure that these aren't photographs from somebody's night out?
3: What, like yours?
0: Yes.
3: Anyway, it doesn't stop there. So there are photographs of bears looking like they're posing for the camera, lions interacting in really funny ways, and a squirrel that looks like it's about to launch a surprise attack on an owl.
0: Oh,
3: do you know what? This
0: Go
3: reminds
0: on.
3: Me of something that happened to me this week.
0: Yes.
3: I was walking to my car and
0: yes.
3: I saw a squirrel burying a nut.
0: Oh,
3: not a
0: just one.
3: Just that is what happened.
0: Okay, yeah.
3: And as I was looking down at the squirrel burying the nut, another one from a tree, this is absolutely true,
0: yes.
3: threw a piece of millionaire shortbread at me. It was literally...
0: I can't believe
3: honestly,
0: that we've got to millionaire shortbread from photographing animals and squirrels'
3: can
0: nuts.
3: Can you imagine if I'd got a photograph of that?
0: Yeah, that would have been brilliant.
3: Having a piece of, you know, confectionery thrown
0: well,
3: at me.
0: Well, if I'd have seen it, I'd have had that millionaire shortbread straight away.
3: Honestly,
0: never mind the squirrel.
3: I stood there, my mouth agape, I did. I was so confused. I couldn't work out what was going on.
0: Brilliant.
3: Anyway, so the
0: that
3: point
0: was very good.
3: Is, the beautiful thing about these photos is that we know that wildlife photographers spend hours and hours and hours trying to get really perfect photos.
0: Yes.
3: And none of these are perfect in the way they hope they would be, but they're perfect in a joyful way. So I would recommend to all of you, go and have a look at this competition. It's really good. It's the 2026 Nikon Comedy Wildlife Awards if you want to give yourself a bit of a chuckle.
0: I'm going to go and have a look. I want to see...

0: And that was Alex Warren with Ordinary here on Gorgeous Radio. Still to come, we've got Jordan's Juicy Bits, and we're going to be tickling your thinker a little later in the hour.
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0: We certainly have. We're going to be throwing in Material Lover from, I can't even say it,
1: Sienna Spyro. And I'll Make Love to You from Boys to Men.
0: Exactly. So stay here on Gorgeous Radio. Well done.
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0: and that was It's the Way You Make Me Feel from Steps here on Gorgeous Radio. Released on New Year's Day in 2001, it reached number 2 in the UK singles chart. But Jordan, did you know this? Brilliant what? Bit of chart triv.
1: Oh, okay.
0: So, because a few shops started selling it early, the single initially entered the chart at number 72. The following week, it shot up 70 places
1: wow.
0: to number 2, setting a chart record at the time.
1: Oh, you just know everything.
0: Great way to start the new year.
2: Jordan's Juicy Bits. Gorgeous.
1: Right, so I've got a question for you. What would you do if somebody knocked on your door and said, good morning, would you like a couple of mice to keep in your house?
0: Well, before I ran off in the opposite direction, which would be my instinct, I'd probably be asking them what on earth they're doing offering me mice.
1: Well, in Devon, that's not quite as ridiculous as it sounds, because a rather extraordinary wildlife project is looking for 20 children between the ages of 8 and 13 who would like to help breed harvest mice at home, believe it or not, before they get released into the wild. So, and before anybody starts panicking, we're not talking about letting mice loose in the kitchen cupboards or anything.
0: Oh, okay.
1: So that's the project is better. Called Wild Pets, and it was started by two remarkable teenagers, Eva Wishart, I hope I've said that right, and Emily Smith, who are both 14 years old, and they've already been involved in breeding and releasing harvest mice. And now they're encouraging other young people to get involved in protecting these tiny little animals.
0: I think that's actually rather cute, and fair play to the two of them. And harvest mice are really sweet. They're very tiny. And I don't like mice running around my house like wild things.
1: No.
0: And the cats bring them in.
1: No.
0: But if someone has a pet mouse and says, here you are, hold my pet mouse, I'd be fine with that. So isn't that weird?
1: It is weird, isn't
0: but
1: it?
0: But I don't like the whole, you know, they're a little bit unclean, I fear, running around your house.
1: Well, they're amongst kind of Britain's smallest rodents. And they're kind of quite famous for the ability to climb through tall grass.
0: Yes.
1: and they build these lovely nests, don't they, and stuff. And
0: they are very cute.
1: They chew through your skirting boards. They get in your cupboards. They eat
0: your
1: cereal.
0: Wiring, gone.
1: All your cheese, Sue. All that cheese that you've got stashed away in
0: no,
1: that cupboard.
0: I love eating
1: cupboard.
0: That. I'm going to eat it all up just in case the mice get in. I don't want to sacrifice it to mice. Do you know they like peanut butter, mice?
1: Do they?
0: Yeah.
1: So does my dog. My dog likes peanut butter
0: really?
1: As well. Yeah, just change it to
0: jelly
1: dogs.
0: Jelly babies too.
1: Yes.
0: Allegedly.
1: Yeah, well, I like jelly babies so as well.
0: Head first, not feet.
1: Yeah, you know that. You know why I say feet first, not head? Because then you haven't got to chase them around the kitchen. That's what I say. Let's get back on point.
0: Yes, I've distracted
1: so,
0: you.
1: The project is planning to release around 250 mice.
0: Oh, that's really cute.
1: By next September, so isn't that lovely?
0: Well, what a brilliant way to get children involved in conservation. I'm all in favour of that.
1: I know, so am I. Right, shall we play another song, shall we?
0: I think
1: it's going to be Boys to Men, I'll Make You Love Me. No, it's not. What's it going to be? I'll Make Love to You. Boys to Men, right here on Gorgeous. It's going so well.

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1: Jordan and Suze, tickle your thinker.
2: Gorgeous.
3: Okay, it's time to test that grey matter because it's tickling your thinker time. So stick your finger in your ear, give it a little wiggle and see if you can wake that brain up. I said in your ear.
0: Enough from you, Jordan Adams. Okay. Right, here is the riddle of the day.
3: Oh, lovely.
0: So I've got 100 little mouths but never take a bite.
3: Ant hill, isn't it?
0: Just let me finish.
3: Oh, okay.
0: I turn a solid block to snow, although I'm not that bright.
3: Oh.
0: I like things tough. I work them hard until they're rather small. And if your fingers slip too far, you'll wish you'd left it all. What am I?
3: A snowman.
0: What?
3: Is that a snowman?
0: I like things tough.
3: No, I was just thinking, what was the third bit you said?
0: Like it tough?
3: I don't know.
0: Go and ask him then.
3: It
0: did say I turn a solid block to snow.
3: Oh.
0: So I'm not that bright.
3: Oh, right, okay. So
0: that's a clue.
3: I'm totally dumbfounded by this. So, I mean, if you think you know the answer to the tickle your thinker.
0: Tickle your thinker. What we do know,
3: yes,
0: by process of elimination, is that it's not an ant's nest or whatever you thought it was.
3: No, it's not. Or a snowman.
0: Or a snowman.
3: And give us another clue then. Is it anything that we could...
0: I will give you a clue.
3: Yes.
0: And say that I'm pretty confident most people will have one of these.
3: Would aliens have them? You were going to answer that then, weren't you?
0: I don't think so. I'm not sure.
3: If you think you know the answer to Sue's Tickle Your Thinker this week, please get in touch. You can do it on the WhatsApp. It's free, 01902-288-019. Or you can message on our socials. Just search Gorgeous Radio. Sue, do you want to give that riddle one more time?
0: I certainly can.
3: Go for it.
0: I've got 100 little mouths,
3: yes,
0: but never take a bite. I turn a solid block to snow, although I'm not that bright. I like things tough. I work them hard until they're rather small. And if your fingers slip too far, you'll wish you'd left it all.
3: Oh, that sounds quite nasty, the end bit, doesn't it?
0: Yes.
3: So get in touch because you never know. You might get it right. You know how to do it. Coming up next, though, we've got the Pointer Sisters with Jump for My Love here on Gorgeous.

0: 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Wakey, wakey, Sue. Did you get scared then?
1: So slightly.
0: Now, still to come, we've got the answer to Tickle Your Thinker just before 11 o'clock.
1: And don't forget, in the next hour, we've got our top 11 at 11.
0: Oh,
1: so
0: yes.
1: If you'd like a shout out here on Gorgeous Radio, we'd love to hear from you.
0: So you know how to get in touch. 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
1: Tell us where you're listening, what you're up to this morning, and who you'd like us to give a shout out to.
0: That'd be brilliant. More great music coming your way, though. We've got Never Gonna Not Dance Again from Pink.
1: Well,
0: I have to be careful how I say that every time. And It Feels So Good from Sonique. So stay with us right here on Gorgeous.
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1: Oh, I'm so glad you said that.
2: Jordan and Sue's Tickle Your Thinker.
3: Gorgeous.
1: Right then, it's nearly 11 o'clock, which means one thing, it is time to reveal the answer to this week's Tickle Your Thinker. So earlier on, we gave you a little riddle, didn't we, Sue?
0: Yes, and I'm going to remind you of it now.
1: Okay.
0: Here we go.
1: Yeah.
0: I've got 100 little mouths, but never take a bite. Oh. I turn a solid block to snow, although I'm not that bright. I like things tough, I work them hard until they're rather small, and if your fingers slip too far, you'll wish you'd left it all.
1: It sounds very nasty and gruesome,
0: yeah,
1: this week.
0: I mean, truthfully, it's not. I'm just trying to give it a bit of umph, you know.
1: Okay.
0: So, we've had some interesting answers coming in.
1: Oh.
0: And I will give you a clue. So, I did say that I thought most people would have these, although, of course, I could not confirm or deny whether aliens did.
1: No, aliens haven't.
0: But I don't think so.
1: No.
0: I don't think so. And so, Karen from Warsaw, she thinks that the answer is a paper shredder.
1: Karen from Warsaw.
0: It is a good guess, because I think shredded paper, a big pile of white stuff, could feel a bit like snow.
1: Yeah, is it white?
0: Sorry.
1: Oh.
0: So sorry. Then we've got Martin from Worcester. He thinks it's a nail file. That's going to make me go a bit, ooh, to be honest.
1: A nail file?
0: Yes, well, the pile of white is, yeah, nail file.
1: That's revolting. I can't think of anything worse. Some people shave the bottom of their feet, don't they?
0: Oh.
1: They use like a potato peeler, don't they?
0: Head eggs.
1: A what?
0: Head eggs.
1: Is that what it's called?
0: Yes.
1: Oh, I don't know.
0: Horrible.
1: I can't see the bottom of my feet.
0: Can't bend that far.
1: God, no.
0: So anyway, Martin, thanks. Creative thinking.
1: Yes,
0: but
1: very
0: no.
1: good. No.
0: But before we reveal the answer, you've had a couple of goes, haven't you?
1: Yes, and it was wrong.
0: Have you thought of any other
1: Not children.
0: Guesses?
1: Is it a creche? Load of children, like lots of little mouths?
0: Little ankle biters.
1: Yeah, those.
0: No.
1: Is it those? Oh,
0: no,
1: goodness
0: definitely
1: for that.
0: Not.
1: Okay. It's not
0: so,
1: aliens.
0: We have got somebody who's got it right.
1: Oh,
0: I'm going to say, Linda from Stourbridge, you are the hero of the day.
1: What is it?
0: It is a cheese grater.
1: Oh, really?
0: Yeah, so well done, Linda. Absolutely right. The answer to this week's Tickle Your Thinker is a cheese grater. Covered in tiny sharp holes. When you rub a block of cheese against it, obviously it turns into little shreds.
1: Yeah.
0: And if you get a bit carried away, you might grate something you really didn't intend to.
1: Yep.
0: Your fingers.
1: Yes, exactly. Oh, nasty.
0: I bet we've all done that at least once.
1: Oh, yes. We don't want any of that nastiness.
0: And I think, in all honesty, we could therefore be absolutely confident that I don't think aliens have got one.
1: No. Well, we don't even know if aliens have got feet, do we? So let's face it. I don't know why I'm talking about feet.
0: I don't know how that's got to do with the cheese grater.
1: It's
0: a little problem you'd like to share live on Gorgeous Radio.
1: I don't know.
0: This obsession of yours.
1: Anyway, enough. Well done, Linda. Thank you very much. Right, we love hearing from you, so keep those messages coming in. And don't forget, coming up very shortly, it's Top 11 at 11. If you want to shout out, get in touch. WhatsApp, it's free. 01902 288019. All your messages on Facebook. Just search Gorgeous Radio. Okay, coming up next, what is it? I don't know. Oh, it feels so good, Sadiq, right here on Gorgeous Radio.

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3: The Orange Order is seeking urgent meetings following the banning of a parade route in County Armagh following an almost two-week standoff. The Northern Ireland Secretary, Sir Chris Bryant, intervened to ban the contentious march. He says it's not been possible to strike a deal between the loyalists of the Orange Order and the nationalist residents of the Garthaki Road in Portadown. The US has struck a deal, though, this one to obtain diesel from Russia. It reverses years of pressure on Moscow over its war with Ukraine. In an attempt by President Donald Trump to address high fuel prices ahead of the US midterm elections, has announced that Russia will immediately supply more than 300,000 tonnes of diesel, followed by an additional 500,000 tonnes in November. Prostate cancer survival rates are improving despite an increase in the number of cases. Prostate Cancer UK says that's because of research breakthroughs and a number of new treatments being introduced on the NHS. And the Premier League returns to action today after the long international break. The day's early kickoff sees champions Arsenal host Leeds United. That's the latest from Radio News Hub. I'm John Collins.
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3: Heavy blustery showers in the northwest today. Cool and windy there as well. Drier, brighter and breezy further south and east when there'll be much more in the way of sunshine. The high today, 15 degrees Celsius.
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0: Gorgeous.
7: Get ready, folks. It's 11 o'clock, and that means it's time for One Thing Top 11 at 11. If you've been in touch with us, listen very carefully, because Sue Hannam is about to read out 11 names and locations as quickly as she possibly can. But there's a twist. She's going to do it in the style of a bingo caller. Go!
8: First on the card, number one, Tony from Telford. Two Little Ducks, number two, Pat from Litchfield. Cup of Tea, number three, Graham from Stourbridge. Knock on the Door, number four, Sam from Wolverhampton. Man Alive, number five, Rachel from Middleton.
7: Stop.
8: Half a dozen. Oh, no.
7: Sorry, Sue, you failed.
8: I was
7: going to shout
8: epic
7: house.
8: Epic fail.
7: Yes,
8: epic
7: it was.
8: Fail. What about all these poor people who've written
7: in? Oh, you better give them. I was going to get me dabber out.
8: Put
7: that's
8: that dabber back
7: like
8: where
7: doing.
8: It belongs,
7: yes.
8: Jordan Adams.
7: Put me dabber back
8: right,
7: in your pocket.
8: Right, here we go.
7: Okay.
8: With apologies from me, everybody. Half a dozen, number six, Jackie from Stroud. Lucky seven, number seven, Brian from Ashbourne. Garden Gate, number eight, Louise from Cheltenham. Doctor's Orders, number nine, Mick from Belsall. Perfect 10, number 10, Rachel from Cirencester. And Legs 11, number 11, Colin from Penn. Bingo, house, whatever you shout.
7: Brilliant. My mum's going to love that bit. Right, coming up next, we've got Live from Desiree. So stay with us right here on Gorgeous. Oh, and Battle of the Brains coming up soon too.

0: Don't be so hard on yourself, Jess Glyn here on Gorgeous Radio. Released in 2015, it became Jess Glyn's fifth UK number one single, making her the first British female solo artist to achieve five UK number ones.
1: Jordan and Sue's Battle of the Brain. Gorgeous.
0: Right then, Sue, it's time for a round of Battle of the Brains. We've got a few questions today covering everything from the ridiculously easy to the downright impossible, I think.
2: Okay, wonderful. Well, so I'm probably going to get the easy ones wrong and the difficult ones right.
0: Well, that's what makes it entertaining, right?
2: Yes,
0: and remember,
2: like that.
0: Everybody listening, you can play along at home too. So three possible answers for every question.
2: Okay.
0: And we'll obviously get the correct answer at the end,
2: hopefully. Otherwise known as multi-choice, multiple choice.
0: Multi-choice is a good choice,
2: yes,
0: as well.
2: It?
0: Yes, it is. Are you? Oh, this is going to go down.
2: This is going to go so well,
0: isn't it? Right then, shall I go first?
2: Yes.
0: Okay. Right. I don't normally go first. I'm not prepared. Okay. Let's see if you can get this one.
2: Okay.
0: Right. We're going to start with something really ridiculous. Just break us an easy. You know, we haven't done it for a while.
2: It's been a while.
0: So, what do you call a baby dog? Is it a kitten, a puppy, or a car?
2: I'm going to say, for goodness sake, it's a puppy.
0: Of course it's a puppy. Now, do you want an explanation? A puppy is a young dog. The word has been used in English for centuries, and it's one of those those animal names almost everybody learns as a child. So there you go.
2: I tell you what, if it gets much easier than that, then
0: it's
2: we'll
0: brilliant,
2: be looking what colour the skies or what your name is, honestly.
0: This is, what do they call it? Not top row. What's it called? Highbrow.
2: Irony again.
0: It's my go. Please make it easy.
2: Okay, here's one for you.
0: Yes.
2: I'm going to stick with animals. Okay. You know I love an animal question, right?
0: Yes.
2: Which of these animals can recognise individual human faces?
0: Okay.
2: Is it a sheep, a goldfish, or earthworm?
0: Oh, I think this is quite hard. I don't know.
2: I've got a sneaky feeling you're going to get this.
0: Actually, an earthworm isn't going to recognise me, is it? No. Goldfish, probably not. I'm going to say it's a sheep. Am I right?
2: You are absolutely right. Sheep. And so researchers have shown that sheep can learn to recognise human faces from photographs. And in one study, this is amazing actually, sheep are cleverer than you think. They were even able to identify familiar faces when shown at different angles.
0: Oh, so next time I walk past a field of sheep and one of them gives me a bit of a look, they might remember me. I could strike a pose. How about that?
2: There's nothing to it, yeah. They might start voguing with you.
0: Oh, that's going to be weird. This is going really weird now. Right, coming up next, we've got Forget Me, Lewis Capaldi, here on Gorgeous. Yeah.

0: me, Lewis Capaldi, here on Gorgeous Radio. Now, we've got something very special for you because you've probably heard us talking about it this week here on Gorgeous Radio. We are going to give you the chance to switch on Christmas. Yes, you heard me right.
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0: Absolutely. Now, here's how it's going to work. We're going to play you a tiny clip from a well-known Christmas song. All you've got to do is tell it which song it is, get it right, and we will switch on Christmas here at Gorgeous Radio.
1: And the clip gets longer each Monday if nobody guesses it correctly.
0: Yeah, let's hope no one guesses it correctly. No, I'm only joking. I want people to guess it, so we're going to be playing it very, very shortly, about 11:30. Still to come, though, we've got some more great music for you, including Evergreen from Will Young and I Knew It, I Knew You from Taylor Swift, right here on Gorgeous Radio.
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0: the unmistakable voice of Will Young with Evergreen here on Gorgeous.
1: Jordan and Sue's Battle of the Brain. Gorgeous.
0: Okay, Sue, here we go. Now, this is something rather unusual. Are you ready?
2: I am.
0: Which of these things were once used as money on the Pacific island of Yap? Not specific, the Pacific island of Yap. So right. Was it giant stone discs, painted coconuts, or dried octopus tentacles? I've got to be careful there as well. So right. Which one of those is it?
2: Was used as money.
0: Yes.
2: So stone discs, coconuts.
0: Yeah.
2: Or dried bits of octopus.
0: Oh, yeah, tentacles in particular.
2: I don't think it's got anything to do with tentacles. No, I'm not feeling it.
0: Oh,
2: I'm really not.
0: You don't have a tentacle?
2: Neither am I feeling a lovely bunch of ghosts, if I'm honest. I am going to go stone discs, please.
0: And you would be absolutely right.
2: Well, hey!
0: They
2: that
0: are
2: was
0: known,
2: a guess, to be
0: yeah,
2: fair.
0: Well, well done. They're known as the Ray discs. I think that's how it is. R-A-I.
2: Yeah.
0: Ray stones. And some of them are absolutely enormous. The stones were used to form, were used as a form of traditional money, even though they were far too heavy to carry around like ordinary coins. And in some cases, ownership could change without the stone even being moved at all. And it just simply got recognised as being the owners when they were exchanged.
2: Imagine going down your local shop with one of those.
0: Oh, my pockets wouldn't be big enough. Actually, I quite like that. I mean, you could just literally go, that's £3.50, and you could, pop it on a forklift truck and you could
2: really
0: drop it on
2: convenient.
0: The cashier.
2: Yeah.
0: Yeah.
2: It's not
0: lovely.
2: Small change, is it?
0: Brilliant.
2: Right, here's
0: okay.
2: The question then that sounds completely made up.
0: Oh.
2: You're going to love it.
0: Oh, okay.
2: What unusual substance can certain species of sea cucumber eject when they are threatened?
0: Sea cucumber?
2: Yes. Is it sticky defensive threads, clouds of glitter, or tiny bubbles of perfume?
0: I don't even know this is a real question. I didn't even know you could get a sea cucumber.
2: You can.
0: I didn't.
2: That much is true.
0: I mean, I do like a cucumber, but I don't know if I'd want to eat one that was under the sea. It'd be a bit salty, wouldn't it?
2: So, it would be.
0: A salty cucumber.
2: Be.
0: Right. And what were the answers again? Because I wasn't paying attention.
2: What do the sea cucumber eject when they're threatened? Is it sticky defensive threads, clouds of glitter, or tiny bubbles of perfume?
0: I'm going to say sticky defensive threads because it's got to be doing something to protect itself, I suppose.
2: And you are right. Right, sticky defensive threads.
0: Oh, really?
2: So they eject. Now, bear with me with this. Special sticky structures called Cuvierian tubules to entangle or discourage predators.
0: I mean, the last thing you want is a cucumber, shooting a sticky substance at you when you're
2: basically
0: snorkeling.
2: Their insides at something that annoys them.
0: That's absolutely revolting.
2: There you go.
0: I think we need to move on and play another song. Well, that was very interesting. Thanks very much, Sue. I don't know who's winning. We'll have to find out what the scores are in a minute. But after Taylor Swift, I knew it. I knew you here.

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0: Here we go. It's time to play Countdown to Christmas. So I explained it earlier, and you could be switching on Christmas.
3: That's right. 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
0: So you can hear this 8:30 in the morning, 1:30 in the afternoon, and 5:30 in the evening, weekdays. And of course, you can play with us on Saturdays. Now, here's how it works. We've taken a well-known Christmas song and hidden the identity. We're going to play a very, very short clip and see if you can guess the name of the song.
3: And if someone guesses it correctly, that's it. Christmas is officially switched on here on Gorgeous Radio.
0: Absolutely. Now listen very carefully because we're going to play this clip for you. Oh, the anticipation. Are you ready?
3: Let's hear it.
0: I bet you've got it, haven't you?
3: Oh, can we hear it again?
0: Yeah, let's do it again, shall we? There we go.
3: Oh, I think I might know that one.
0: Do you? Now, if you... if you think you know what that Christmas song is, all you've got to do is message us on WhatsApp. Give us your name and give us your guess. You can contact us on the WhatsApp, which is 01902-288-019. That's 01902-288-019.
3: And remember, we're only keeping the line open for a few minutes, so don't hang about.
0: Yeah, don't hang about. Get it done because, you know, I really want to switch on Christmas, Sue. What about you?
3: Well, it'd be very exciting.
0: Coming up next, though, remember... you haven't got long, so get guessing. Say what you want from Texas is coming up now, and then we shall find out if anybody's got it right. Stay with us here on Gorgeous.

0: say what you want, Texas, here on Gorgeous Radio. But you know what it is? It's this countdown to Christmas.
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3: So, Jordan, can we hear our little clip again, please?
0: You can indeed. Oh, let's have some silence in the room, shall we? Here we go. Listen very carefully. I should play this only twice. Again?
3: Yes, please. Once more.
0: That's it.
3: Right, now, I would like some dramatic tension and music, if that's possible for you.
0: Oh, here we go.
3: Oh, well done. That's perfect.
0: Okay.
3: So, Countdown to Christmas competition is now up and running.
0: Ooh.
3: And we've already got our first guess in.
0: No.
3: So, could this be the person who is about to switch on Christmas here on Gorgeous Radio? We've got Michelle from Wolverhampton, and Michelle thinks the secret Christmas song is... Wait for it. Last Christmas by Wham.
0: Is it?
4: Oh no, that is the wrong answer. No Christmas songs yet.
0: Oh, I'm
3: Bad
0: gutted.
3: Luck, Michelle.
0: Oh, better luck next time.
3: One of my favourite Christmas songs, but sadly not the one to turn on.
0: You love it, don't you? You don't want to switch it on at all.
3: Not yet.
0: You're not alone from Olive coming up next here on Gorgeous.

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1: And still to come, we've got some more great music for you. We've got Battle of the Brains as well, don't forget. And we're going to be throwing in something from Ed Sheeran. How about the A-Team? Right here on Gorgeous.
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2: Remembering how to prepare for a road trip is as easy as spelling it. 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
3: Are we ready?
2: Yes, Mum.
3: National highways. Animals can't speak to drivers. But if they could, they would be asking us, telling us by the sounds of it, to put our litter and fruit waste in the bin. Because roadside litter kills an estimated 3 million animals every year. No wonder they sound miffed. So let's lend them a paw. Let's take our rubbish with us and bin it properly. National Highways. And what's that? They said thanks very much.
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1: Jordan and Sue's Battle of the Brain. Gorgeous.
0: Now, Sue, proper challenge for you now. What is the name of the only known naturally occurring element that was first identified in the sun before it was discovered on Earth? How about that one?
2: Not
0: is it neon, helium, or argon?
2: That is a more difficult one.
0: It is.
2: But I am going to guess helium.
0: And you'd be absolutely right.
2: Woo-hoo!
0: Yeah, it is helium. So in 1868, scientists observed an unusual yellow spectral line in the sunlight during studies of the sun, and the element was later named as helium, after Helios. See, there you go. The Greek word for sun.
2: I have to say, that is why I guessed it.
0: So, was it?
2: Yes.
0: So you obviously know Greek. I don't know any Greek.
2: It's
0: any Greek
2: all,
0: I know is yogurt.
2: It's all Greek to me. I don't know Greek, but I do know little bits and bobs of, you know.
0: Very good. I'm very impressed.
2: Myths and legends and stuff. Right,
0: you're
2: okay.
0: You're 3 out of 3, aren't you?
2: I am. So it's all on
0: I forgot
2: you.
0: We had to do another round of Battle of the Brain.
2: Yeah,
0: because
2: sorry,
0: we had
2: bad
0: all that stuff in the middle.
2: You're going to love this.
0: Okay, then.
2: Okay,
0: yep.
2: Final question. Which of these animals has a specialised organ called the ampullae of Lorenzini?
0: Oh.
2: Allowing it to detect tiny electrical signals produced in other animals.
0: Oh.
2: Is it
0: a
2: shark, a penguin, or a giant tortoise?
0: I'm going to say it's a shark, because it was the electrical signals that got me on that one.
2: And you are absolutely right. We've
0: Yay!
2: Got a full house. That's
0: we
2: brilliant.
0: Have.
2: So,
0: well
2: yeah,
0: done.
2: Sharks have got special sensory organs around their heads and snouts that can detect extremely weak electrical fields. And they're produced by the muscles and nerves of other animals, and it helps them to locate their prey.
0: Very good. You see, every day, as you would say, is a what?
2: Is a school day.
0: There we go.
2: Absolutely right.
0: I Love You Baby, the original, coming up next. But remember, next hour, we've got the World of Wacky Wonders. So stay with us here on Gorgeous.

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3: Thousands of pro-Palestine demonstrators are beginning a march through central London. The Metropolitan Police has imposed conditions on both the event and a counter-protest to minimise what it calls the risk of serious disruption to communities. The force anticipates between 7 and 10,000 demonstrators will attend the pro-Palestine march. The Drumcree Parade in Northern Ireland, meanwhile, has been banned from taking place. Northern Ireland Secretary Sir Chris Bryant says it's not been possible to find any agreement between the Loyalist Orange Order and the Nationalist residents of the Garvachy Road in Portadown. In the Scottish Borders, a metal detectorist has discovered its second Bronze Age hoard in 2 years. The recently uncovered Blythe hoard features axe heads and clay moulds, which were potentially used to manufacture some of the unique bronze fittings in the nearly by discovered Peebles hoard. We're just half an hour away from the return of the Premier League. Arsenal host Leeds in today's early kickoff, now that the long international break is over. That's the latest from Radio News Hub. I'm John Collins.
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3: Heavy blustery showers in the northwest today. Cool and windy there as well. Drier, brighter and breezy further south and east, when there'll be much more in the way of sunshine. The high today, 15 degrees Celsius.
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6: Good afternoon, it's Jordan Adams and Sue Hannum here at Gorgeous Radio. Yes, we're back again. It's Saturday and we're bringing you great chat, fun facts, feel good hits, and we've only got an hour left to do it, so there you go.
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6: I can't believe that it's like the last hour already. It's gone so quickly, we've been away for so long.
7: I know, time flies when you're having fun.
6: Well, you know what, we've had a cracking morning so far, haven't we? We've been tickling people's thinkers, battling the brains out, and we've even thrown in a little bit of switching on Christmas.
7: Well, thank goodness Father Christmas wasn't quite ready for us yet.
6: Well, there's always next time.
7: I hope not, but not
6: in this hour, because coming up in this hour, we're going to be doing the World of Wacky Wonders, aren't we?
7: And we've got some crackers for you today.
6: Oh, some cracking. Well, you might have. I'm not sure my research has gone that far. And we've been travelling around the world to discover some of the strangest and funniest and most ridiculous things that people have actually done. So we can promise you that, can't we?
7: Absolutely. And to be honest, Jordan, given it's you, the more bizarre, the better. And I wouldn't put anything past you.
6: Well, that's true, I suppose. But so don't go anywhere, because we've got that great hour of brilliant music, plenty of laughs and some really strange, extraordinary, stupid stuff. And it's all happening here. Gorgeous Radio. Coming up next, though, Dancing on My Own, Callan Scott, right here on Gorgeous.

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1: Jordan and Sue's World of Wacky Wonders.
2: Okay, here comes the first wonder of the world. The biggest Scotch egg you have ever seen, Sue Hannam. Now, I know you've seen some big things in your life, but this is a Scotch egg, imagine. Right, so we're starting off with this one. Can you believe it?
0: I can't, and I'm loving the fact that you said we've travelled all around the world and then this is what you've come up with. Now, all around the world.
2: I'm going to ask
0: you. We have
2: you.
0: A picnic egg.
2: Yes,
0: love it.
2: It is. But it's a very big one. So, do you like Scotch eggs, Sue?
0: Well, I do, actually.
2: You do like a Scotch egg?
0: And other eggs. But Scotch egg, delicious. Yeah,
2: okay.
0: Absolutely.
2: So, how about one that weighs almost 8 kilograms?
0: No.
2: 8 kilograms. Well, I can tell you, two British content creators have decided that Scotch eggs are too ordinary, so they just made a big one, a massive one, a humongous one. And they basically did it. It was back in June.
0: Yeah.
2: But they created this enormous 7.81 kilograms.
0: Wow.
2: That's over 17 pounds of Scotch egg. So just imagine walking into your local supermarket and seeing it just sat on the deli counter. I mean, I wouldn't mind. I'd be on it. I'd just be straddling that Scotch egg like I was on a,
0: now
2: I was on a rodeo.
0: There's a sight for sore eyes. You'd need a very big plate for that egg, wouldn't you?
2: Very big plate. Also, as a rather large mouth, perhaps.
0: And no comment, no comment. So I hope, actually, that everybody knows what a Scotch egg is.
2: Yes.
0: It's boiled egg wrapped in sausage meat, coated in breadcrumbs and cooked. But clearly, this can't have been one egg in the middle, can it? It must have been an egg filling made of lots of eggs.
2: I don't know, because, you know, they might have found the world's largest chicken, might they?
0: A dinosaur egg.
2: A dinosaur egg, that would be lovely.
0: Well, there
2: you go. A Scotch egg made out of a dinosaur egg. It would be a bit crusty when you got inside, wouldn't
0: it? Imagine how much sausage meat they must have used and all the breadcrumbs. So it's just extraordinary.
2: Well,
0: I don't
2: know
0: how they cooked it.
2: You know how I like a good sausage. I'm still on the sausage. You want to know how they cook it.
0: Do you know what? You can tell it's getting near lunchtime because you started talking about food.
2: I think they probably got a blowtorch to it. I mean, how would you heat it up? You couldn't use the hairdryer. There wouldn't be an oven big enough, would there?
0: You couldn't use a hairdryer. Please don't hairdry Scotch eggs, anybody. It's an absolute fool's game, in my opinion, despite what Jordan says. So now here's a question. What condiment would you have with your big Scotch egg?
2: Oh, I think I'd just stick with my Scotch egg. I don't need a condiment.
0: I think brown sauce.
2: I don't. That's revolting. No.
0: Delicious.
2: I'll lick my breadcrumbs off and see how it goes. Right. That's enough of that wonder. It's gone. I'm really hungry now.
0: Me.
2: Starving. Olivia Dean with Man I Need coming up next here on Gorgeous.

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1: Still to come, we've got some more World of Wacky Wonders, and we've got some more great music for you. Boston from Stella Lefty, and Don't You Want Me from the Human League. So stay with us here on Gorgeous.
2: This is Gorgeous.
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1: Jordan and Sue's World of Wacky Wonders.
2: Now, Jordan.
0: Yes,
2: Sue. For my first World of Wacky Wonders story, we're travelling to New Zealand.
0: Oh, where's that then?
2: At the side of the world.
0: Oh, how lovely.
2: I know. And I've got a question for you.
0: Okay.
2: Have you ever stood on a piece of Lego in your bare feet?
0: Well, you've got to know the answer to this because you've been to our house. Our house is full of Lego, so of course it is. And I think whoever stands on a piece of Lego will agree that it's one of the most painful experiences.
2: It really
0: known.
2: I think it could officially be categorised as torturous. Anyway, I want to talk to you about a woman called Gabrielle Wall from New Zealand who has decided that she's going to walk.
0: What?
2: Well, in fact, run, to be fair, 100 metres across Lego bricks in her bare feet.
0: Oh, my goodness. Absolutely not. I couldn't do it. I mean, I couldn't. I'd rather walk across hot coals, I'll tell you that.
2: I know. Thing. And she's done it, believe it or not, in 24.76 seconds.
0: 24 seconds? Yeah. I mean, I'd spend 24 seconds screaming after the first brick.
2: I know. But, Gabrielle managed to do it. She kept running and her achievement was officially recognised by Guinness World Records.
0: Oh, my. That's brilliant, isn't it? Really? I can't. I mean, you know, good luck to me. There's got to be other things that you can do.
2: There has, and yeah. I'm guessing if it was you, maybe how many biscuits can you eat in an hour?
0: That'd
2: longest
0: be lovely.
2: Time spent watching television.
0: Yeah, I thought you were going to say on the toilet, but we won't go there.
2: I think, truthfully, the best thing to do with Lego is leave it where it belongs.
0: Yes,
2: in a box.
0: Yeah. Do you hear that? Do you hear that, Glyn? If you're listening. Leave it in the box. Our house will be full of it at Christmas, and I just might. When the postman knocks on the door, I might just tell him to take it away. Very good. Right, coming up next, we've got Stella Lefty with Boston right here on Gorgeous.

0: Don't You Want Me from the Human League here on Gorgeous Radio, released in 1981. It became the UK's, I can't believe I'm going to say this, Christmas number one that year.
1: No, not that again.
0: And then went on to be one of their defining songs of the 80s. Ridiculous.
2: Jordan and Sue's World of Wacky Wonders.
1: Right, Jordan, I have got something rather glamorous for you now.
0: Oh, really?
1: Yeah, imagine being invited to take part in a professional fashion photo shoot.
0: Oh, lovely, I could do that.
1: You'd love it. Beautiful clothes, amazing photographer, great lighting, somebody making sure you look your best.
0: Yes.
1: But there's one small detail. It's taking place almost 50 metres underwater.
0: Oh, no.
1: Yeah.
0: No. Why 50 metres underwater? Honestly, I can barely manage a photograph in the shallow end of a swimming pool or even a selfie. So
1: struggling in a puddle.
0: Yes.
1: Yeah, here we go. So, right, there is a Canadian photographer called Stephen Haney, and he decided to take fashion photography to extraordinary new depths. So obviously
0: he had a specialist
1: crew. We're back to the Guinness World Records again. Do you know how much I love them?
0: Yes.
1: And the official depth of this photo shoot was actually 49.8 metres. It's 163 feet below the surface.
0: That's just ridiculous. Good grief. I'm complaining if anybody's taking a photograph of me like on land standing in the rain underneath an umbrella.
1: I'm just thinking this is taking bad hair day to a whole new level.
0: You wouldn't,
1: literally and figuratively.
0: Not.
1: Yeah.
0: Makeup would run, wouldn't it?
1: Oh, everything would run. So essentially they've got to have like specialist diving equipment, experienced team, proper safety procedures and whatever. And can you imagine though, you spent 2 hours at the hairdresser saying, you know, this is now perfect, and then someone goes, right, jump in. You'd be gutted.
0: No, you would be gutted. I mean, you know, you'd get a kipper in the kisser.
1: Nobody needs that. Anyway, the photographer said he was really nervous beforehand, despite all the planning, but they did it. And honestly, hats off to them. And what are you going to say then if someone says to you, Jordan, come and do an underwater fashion shoot?
0: What am I going to say? On your trout. Never in a million.
1: I'm pretty confident nobody's ever said that, and they should have done. Well done to you.
0: Oh, that was the final wacky wonder, and I love it. Okay, coming up next, You Sure Do Strike, right here on Gorgeous.

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0: drugs stay in your system longer than you think. So you could fail a police drug test days later.
1: Drug test positive.
0: Be banned from driving for a minimum of 12 months.
1: Come with me, please, sir.
0: And have a criminal record for years.
1: And turn to the side, please.
0: Which could cost you your job.
2: So sorry. Gonna have to let you go.
0: Is risking your future really a road you want to go down? When you let drugs drive, you lose control of your life. Think. Don't put drugs in the driving seat.

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2: This is The Saturday Show. Jordan Adams and Sue Hannan. Gorgeous.
0: Well, that's just about it for another Saturday. 3 hours of great music, ridiculous conversation, some extraordinary facts, and of course, plenty of complete and utter nonsense.
1: What a great time we've had. Thanks so much to everyone who's been listening and getting involved with the show today.
0: Absolutely. I mean, it's been great to get back with you all, hasn't it, Sue?
1: Oh, it really, really has.
0: And we've really enjoyed reading your messages and kind of starting the countdown to Christmas. Nearly.
1: Yes, some of us aren't quite ready for Christmas just yet.
0: Oh, well, that is true.
1: And of course, we'll be back next Saturday to do it all again.
0: Oh, we certainly will. And we'll have another edition of What's New Sue, Jordan's Juicy Bits, another chance to tickle your thinker, and of course the top 11 at 11.
1: And not forgetting Jordan the Battle of the Brains and another trip around the world of wacky wonders.
0: Oh, and after today's collection of extraordinary stories, I really do think that we're going to... What we're going to find for next week?
1: Something totally ridiculous, hopefully.
0: Oh, you can definitely count it from me, that's for sure.
1: Right. So, wherever you're listening today, whether you're in the UK or joining us online from somewhere else in the world, thank you for spending your Saturday morning with us. Enjoy the rest of your weekend, whatever you're getting up to.
0: And remember, keep listening to Gorgeous Radio, turn up the best music. Now, Sue, there's only one thing left for us to say. I've been Jordan Adams.
1: And I've been Sue Hannan.
0: And we've been gorgeous.

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3: Thousands of pro-Palestine demonstrators are marching through central London this afternoon. The Metropolitan Police has imposed conditions on both the event itself and its counter-protest to minimise what it calls the risk of serious disruption to communities. The force anticipates that between 7 and 10,000 demonstrators will attend the pro-Palestine march alone. A statue of Nelson Mandela has been unveiled in Glasgow, 33 years to the day since he was granted the freedom of the city in a packed George Square. The bronze effigy was unveiled at a ceremony in Nelson Mandela Place, with hundreds of people braving the rain to witness the moment. Nearly 750,000 people are without power in the US after the first hurricane of the Atlantic season hit land. Hurricane Isaias crashed into the US Gulf Coast, hammering communities in Alabama and Florida with damaging winds, heavy rain and flooding. And Max Verstappen won a delayed Singapore sprint race as George Russell suffered yet more heartbreak after crashing from the lead on the opening lap. That's the latest from Radio News Hub. I'm John Collins.
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3: Heavy blustery showers in the northwest today. Cool and windy there as well. Drier, brighter and breezy further south and east, when there'll be much more in the way of sunshine. The high today, 15 degrees Celsius.
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0: This is...

Bruno Mars, Just the Way You Are. You're listening to Gorgeous Radio. Welcome to the show. Don't forget, coming up, because it is spooky season, we have got your spooky tales. You've got that to look forward to. Get in touch if you've got a spooky tale. It'll be great to hear from you. But now, Miles Smith, nice to meet you.

0: Star. Amazed. You're listening to me, Sammy K, here on Gorgeous Radio. Now, I mentioned earlier, of course, it is officially spooky season. That can mean only one thing. It's the return of your spooky tales. If you've got a spooky tale, I want to know about it. Let me know, and I might be reading your story live on air. You can WhatsApp us. 01902 288 019. It'd be great to hear your story. Get in touch.
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0: This is Gorgeous Radio with me, Sammy Kay. Hey, I'm excited. I'm looking forward to tonight because Saturday Night Live UK is back on. It had a week off last week. It's back on tonight. And I can't wait. Also, the host, you never guess. It's the one and only Danny Dyer is hosting his first SNL UK. That lover duck Cockney geezer. I think it's going to be brilliant. I think he's going to be one of the best hosts. Music from Sasha Keeble, I believe, as well. So it's going to be a good one. Will you be tuning in? I want to know. 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

0: Forget about us, Perry. 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You want us hanging around? 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
0: Yes, that's right. It's back. Could you officially turn on Christmas? Yes. Oh, my word. It'd be great if it was Monday. Well, if you want to, you can give it a go, because we play weekdays at 8.30, 1.30 and 5.30, Craig Dane, and also on Saturday at 11.30. If you want to turn on Christmas and win prizes, oh, yes, if you guess the Christmas song right, we turn on Christmas. Christmas music will start here on Gorgeous. Do you want to hear the song? All you got to do is guess the Christmas song from the clip. I'm going to play it for you. Are you ready? What is this Christmas song to turn on Christmas? That's all you're getting. Do you want another go? If you think you might know, let us know and you can officially...

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3: The Orange Order says it's seeking urgent meetings following the banning of a parade route in County Armagh following an almost two-week standoff. Secretary of State Sir Chris Bryant intervened on Friday night to ban the contentious march. He says it's simply not been possible to strike a deal between the loyalists of the Orange Order and the nationalist residents of the Garvaghy Road in Portadown, despite efforts on both sides. One deal that has been struck, though, is between the US and Russia to obtain diesel. It reverses years of pressure on Moscow over its war in Ukraine. It's an attempt by President Donald Trump to address high fuel prices ahead of the US midterm elections. He's announced that Russia will immediately supply more than 300,000 tons of diesel, followed by an additional 500,000 tons next month. The boss of England's Lionesses says she's already planning for the return leg of their World Cup playoff semi-final with Greece. Sabrina Wiegmann's side will take a 3-1 lead into that game after winning in Crete last night. That's the latest from Radio News Hub. I'm John Collins.
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3: Heavy blustery showers in the northwest today. Cool and windy there as well. Drier, brighter and breezy further south and east, when there'll be much more in the way of sunshine. The high today, 15 degrees Celsius.
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6: 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Loads of great songs coming up, Big Mountain. But next, let's kick off this hour with Enrique Iglesias, Escape, here on Gorgeous Radio with me, Sammy K.
0: This is...

Alibi, Ella Henderson and Rudimental. A sneaky little sample there. That was a sample of a sample. You don't hear that every day. All right, it's the end of the world. It's not really. Hopefully not. But here is End of the World by Miley. She's got a new name as well, hasn't she? What's going on there? Anyway, here it is on Gorgeous Radio.

0: Don't Let Go, Love, and Vogue, here on Gorgeous Radio with me, Sammy Kate. Hey, we need to give a massive shout out to the amazing Carl Bushby, who 28 years ago set out to do something no one had ever done before. Have you heard? He has walked around the world, the entire world. It's taken him 28 years. That's crazy. And he arrived back in the UK this week and he's just got roughly another 250 miles to go to get all the way to Hull, where his mum lives. Isn't that lovely? He's going to go and see his mum. That is amazing. After 28 years, what an achievement. Well done, Cole. You've smashed it.
1: We are gorgeous.
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0: Starlight, the Superman Lovers here on Gorgeous Radio. Hey, have you been watching Traitors? Have you? I have not watched last Thursday's or yesterday's yet, so don't give anything away. I don't want to know. I'm saving them for tomorrow. I'm going to sit down and watch them all tomorrow. But do you know, Oasis star Liam Gallagher was asked if he'd like to do Traitors, and he turned it down because he doesn't think he's a celebrity. There we go. That's quite humble, isn't it? There you go, that's one way to be banished from the castle, by saying, no, thank you, I don't feel I'm famous enough. Anyway, well done, Liam.
1: We are gorgeous.
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2: Yes, Mum.
4: National highways. Animals can't speak to drivers. But if they could, they would be asking us, telling us by the sounds of it, to put our litter and fruit waste in the bin. Because roadside litter kills an estimated 3 million animals every year. No wonder they sound miffed. So let's lend them a paw. Let's take our rubbish with us and bin it properly. National Highways. And what's that? They said thanks very much.

Dancing in Flames, The Weeknd. I highly recommend not doing that, everyone. Very dangerous. Anyway, earlier on I mentioned about kickstarting Christmas, turning Christmas on by guessing the Christmas song. Well, Jack has been in touch, and Jack has said, how on earth are we meant to know the song from that 1 second sample? Thanks, Jack. I don't make the rules. Give it a go, get in touch. Anyway, the news coming up, but first, the New Radicals, You Get What You Give.

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3: Thousands of pro-Palestine demonstrators are marching through central London this afternoon. The Metropolitan Police has imposed conditions on both the event itself and its counter-protest to minimise what it calls the risk of serious disruption to communities. The force anticipates that between 7 and 10,000 demonstrators will attend the pro-Palestine march alone. A statue of Nelson Mandela has been unveiled in Glasgow, 33 years to the day since he was granted the freedom of the city in a packed George Square. The bronze effigy was unveiled at a ceremony in Nelson Mandela Place, with hundreds of people braving the rain to witness the moment. Nearly 750,000 people are without power in the US after the first hurricane of the Atlantic season hit land. Hurricane Isaias crashed into the US Gulf Coast, hammering communities in Alabama and Florida with damaging winds, heavy rain and flooding. And Max Verstappen won a delayed Singapore sprint race as George Russell suffered yet more heartbreak after crashing from the lead on the opening lap. That's the latest from Radio News Hub. I'm John Collins.
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3: Heavy blustery showers in the northwest today. Cool and windy there as well. Drier, brighter and breezy further south and east, when there'll be much more in the way of sunshine. The high today, 15 degrees Celsius.
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7: 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You're listening to me, Sammy K, here on Gorgeous Radio. Saturday afternoons. It's just gone 3 p.m. We're in my last hour. Can you believe it? Time flies when you're having fun. I'm certainly having fun. All right, coming up, we have got Ed Sheeran. But before that, we're going to kick off with Craig David, Walking Away.
0: This is Gorgeous.

That was the Verve Bittersweet Symphony here on Gorgeous Radio. Did you know that they got sued for that song because that's a copy of a Rolling Stones song, but the Rolling Stones copied it off someone else originally, but still the Rolling Stones managed to sue the Verve, so the Verve made no money from Bittersweet Symphony. The Rolling Stones got it all until a few years ago when finally the Verve finally got the rights. Fascinating. Here's Benson Boone.

0: The Cause, So Young. That's a great 90s tune. Was it 90s? Late 90s, I think. Anyway, are you a bit of a diva? I'm not so much of a diva, but I do love divas. And this is an amazing tribute show you can go and see. Divas Live at the Apollo, Wolverhampton, the 11th of December. 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Tina Turner, Cher, Diana Ross, Celine Dion and Whitney Houston, all in one great night. It's going to be fantastic. All those divas, go and see them live at the Apollo, Wolverhampton, 11th of December. Divas Live. 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

0: Noisette, Never Forget You. You're listening to Gorgeous Radio with me, Sammy Kay. Have you heard about that new TV show coming out? Celebrity Handcuffed. Sounds bizarre. There's going to be a load of famous faces. They spend 24 hours a day handcuffed together. Kerry Casona, God, imagine that. Katie Price, Neil Ruddock. I'm not sure what it's about, but it's coming next year to Channel 4. Are you going to be watching it? I'll give it a go, I suppose.
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Sabrina Carpenter, busy woman. She's very busy, as am I. And I have run right out of time here at Gorgeous today. Coming up next, though, you're in safe hands with the lovely Jenny Homan. She is in the house. You've got that to look forward to. She's here all the way until 7 p.m. So without further ado, I think we'll finish with Tasmin Archer. And I shall see you next Saturday. I blame

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3: Four people have been arrested on suspicion of murder after a teenager died in Staffordshire. Johnny Holmes has more.
4: Staffordshire police tell us that officers were called to reports of violence in Brookhouse Road in Stoke-on-Trent at 11:45 last night. A man in his late teens, we've not been given his name as yet, was pronounced dead at the scene by paramedics. Another man of around the same age is in hospital with life-threatening injuries. A 17-year-old boy, two 18-year-old men and a 20-year-old man, all from Stoke-on-Trent, are being held on suspicion of murder.
3: Donald Trump's deal to obtain diesel from Russia in an attempt to address high fuel prices has been met with condemnation from Ukraine's president. The American leader says hundreds of thousands of tons will be released to the global market, with cost of living issues dominating midterm elections. And Max Verstappen has won a delayed Singapore sprint race. Meanwhile, George Russell suffered yet more heartbreak after he crashed out from the lead. Lewis Hamilton finished second ahead of Ferrari teammate Charles Leclerc. From Radio News Hub, I'm Trevor Thomas.
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3: Showers dying out through the evening, then generally clear and quite cold overnight. There could be some mist or fog patches developing. Minimum temperatures overnight, 7 degrees.
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6: 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It is the weekend. I am so excited.

Lionel Richie, My Destiny. I saw him in concert a few times, actually. He's an absolute entertainer, and his tunes are brilliant. And we've got another tune coming up, which I am in love with. I wasn't a massive fan until I went to her concert, and I could not believe how incredible she is. Let's listen to her. Billie Eilish, Birds of a Feather.

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away. 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Well, do you do the lottery? 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I'm in a syndicate that has been running for over 10 years now. And we have not won anything above £3. We do the same numbers every week. We all send our tickets on our WhatsApp group, so we've all got visibility. We don't really talk to each other, which is quite funny. 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

0: 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Motorbike safety, it's on all of us. National Highways.
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Specialist here on Gorgeous Radio. Well, this week I went on an EDT with Craig Dane from Drive Time. An EDT is an extreme day trip where you go to a country and then fly back again in the same day. We went to Luxembourg, got a hire car, and we went to Belgium, France, Germany, Luxembourg, and also back to the UK. So we did 5 countries in under 10 hours, which was absolutely incredible and insane. We spent most of the time in the car singing. Craig Dane is very, very good at singing and eating, and we just enjoyed ourselves. I probably wouldn't recommend it. I'd probably say stick and stay in Luxembourg and really enjoy your day there in the city. But you know what? We can say we have done it. We have been to 5

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0: When you notice something wrong, it tends to grow and eventually take over, to the point you can't really think of anything else. 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
3: A teenager's died and another has life-threatening injuries after violence broke out in Stoke-on-Trent. Johnny Holmes reports.
4: Four people have been arrested on suspicion of murder after the death of a teenager in Stoke-on-Trent. This all happened late last night, with Staffordshire Police being called to reports of violence on Brookhouse Road. A man in his late teens was pronounced dead at the scene by paramedics. The police are yet to release his name. A 20-year-old man, two 18-year-old men and a 17-year-old boy were all arrested.
3: A wildlife park's been closed following what's been called a serious incident at its tiger enclosure. Emergency services attended Yorkshire Wildlife Park near Doncaster with the attraction evacuated. The park says they're working with authorities to investigate. They go on to say it'll remain closed into tomorrow. And Donald Trump's deal to obtain diesel from Russia in an attempt to address high fuel prices has been met with condemnation from Ukraine's president. Vladimir Zelensky says it's a weak decision by strong partners. That's the latest from Radio News Hub. I'm Trevor Thomas.
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3: Showers dying out through the evening, then generally clear and quite cold overnight. There could be some mist or fog patches developing. Minimum temperatures overnight, 7 degrees.
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1: Taylor Swift, Blank Space here on Gorgeous Radio. Well, last night, my friend went out to one of these German beer kellers and she dressed all up, ready for her Bratwurst and Stein. And I heard about a guy dressed as Batman in Norwich. And he was walking through the streets, past a nightclub, saw a thief trying to steal a lady's handbag. So he ran after the thief, got the bag as Batman down the street. I mean, that is Gotham City style hero right there. Or should we say Norwich City style hero? So you never know, when you put your dressing up on, you never know, you can have to actually turn into the character. Well done him for being brave and getting that lady's bag back, because I guess she was very happy. Up now, good luck with Chapel Rowan.

0: live. Keep on moving here on Gorgeous Radio. Well, have you seen the news? Hearsay and Liberty X are apparently reforming and touring next year. There was 10 of them, but apparently there's only going to be 9. Mylene is not joining for reasons is that she is very, very busy. And if you follow her socials, you can see that she is. She's even a volunteer at St. John's Ambulance. That woman is incredible. But if you want to go to the Hearsay and Liberty X pop stars reunion, basically, you know, before X Factor, before Britain's Got Talent, they were one of the first. So that will be very, very exciting. Up after this is Love Generation from Bob Sinclair here on Gorgeous.
1: This is Gorgeous. 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

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Well, we've got a lady coming up who I adore her songs, and I'm excited to listen to this. So let's just listen to it. Whitney Houston, I'm Every Woman. 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
3: Four people have been arrested on suspicion of murder after a teenager died in Staffordshire. With more, Johnny Holmes.
4: Staffordshire police tell us that officers were called to reports of violence in Brookhouse Road in Stoke-on-Trent at 11:45 last night. A man in his late teens, we've not been given his name as yet, was pronounced dead at the scene by paramedics. Another man of around the same age is in hospital with life-threatening injuries. A 17-year-old boy, two 18-year-old men and a 20-year-old man, all from Stoke-on-Trent, are being held on suspicion of murder.
3: A man's been seriously injured after entering a tiger enclosure at Yorkshire Wildlife Park. Emergency services have been in attendance and the area evacuated. South Yorkshire Police say they're aware of footage online and have asked people not to share it. And Max Verstappen will start in pole position at the Singapore Grand Prix. Earlier, he won a delayed sprint race. Lewis Hamilton took advantage of a strong start, finishing second in the event. From Radio News Hub, I'm Trevor Thomas.
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3: Well, through the evening, showers will die out overnight. It's going to be clear and pretty chilly. There could be some mist or fog patches developing. Minimum temperatures of 7 Celsius.
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6: It is 6 p.m. on this lovely Saturday evening. I'm so grateful for the weekend. I hope you are having a nice time, whatever you are up to. And thank you for tuning in to Gorgeous Radio. We are going to kick off 6 o'clock with Robbie Williams and Phil here on Gorgeous Radio.

Paloma Faith, Till I'm Done, here on Gorgeous Radio. Well, we've got another one of my favourite tunes. Honestly, we do have the best playlist on Gorgeous Radio. I hope you agree with us. It is Die With A Smile, Bruno Mars, Lady Gaga.

crush Jennifer Page here on Gorgeous Radio. Sorry, they are making me laugh in the studio today, which is really very unprofessional of me. I need to tell you about the day trip and Craig Dane's obsession with bakeries. We had to go into every bakery. We went on a extreme day trip, which I was telling you about, France, Belgium, Luxembourg, and Germany. And UK, we did find

0: on most occasions, he does actually purchase as well. He has an addiction. He has a bakery addiction, and I've never seen anything like it in my life. But I think we should end it there. Coming up, we've got Daniel Merriweather with Red here on Gorgeous.
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2: Animals can't speak to drivers, but if they could, they would be asking us, telling us by the sounds of it, to put our litter and fruit waste in the bin. Because roadside litter kills an estimated 3 million animals every year. No wonder they sound miffed. So let's lend them a paw. Let's take our rubbish with us and bin it properly. National Highways. And what's that? They said thanks very much.
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3: A man has died after suffering serious injuries in a tiger enclosure at Yorkshire Wildlife Park. South Yorkshire Police say they responded to reports of a man entering the enclosure at the park near Doncaster earlier on Saturday afternoon. They go on to say the man's family are aware and are being supported by specialist officers, and that they're also aware of footage online and have asked people not to share it. The park says the attraction will stay closed into Sunday. The Met Police says 20 arrests have been made at a pro-Palestine protest. Former Labour leader Jeremy Corbyn told a rally in central London that recent sanctions by the government on illegal West Bank settlements were a result of demonstrations. Organisers of the demonstration estimate 250,000 people took part in the action. And Max Verstappen will start in pole position at the Singapore Grand Prix. Earlier he won a delayed sprint race as George Russell suffered yet more heartbreak after he crashed from the lead on the opening lap. From Radio News Hub, I'm Trevor Thomas.
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3: Well, through the evening, showers will die out overnight. It's going to be clear and pretty chilly. There could be some mist or fog patches developing. Minimum temperatures of 7 Celsius.

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3: A man has died after suffering serious injuries in a tiger enclosure at Yorkshire Wildlife Park. South Yorkshire Police say they responded to reports of a man entering the enclosure at the park near Doncaster earlier on Saturday afternoon. They go on to say the man's family are aware and are being supported by specialist officers, and also that they're aware of footage online and have asked people not to share it. The park says the attraction will stay closed into Sunday. Russian strikes in the Zaporizhia region have left at least 15 people dead. Aerial bombs hit residential buildings, according to officials. The latest attacks come a day after Donald Trump announced a deal to obtain diesel from Russia in an attempt to address high fuel prices ahead of the US midterm elections. And in this afternoon's football, Arsenal came from behind to beat Leeds 2-1. Jordan Henderson scored his first Chelsea goals to help his new side to a 5-1 victory over Bournemouth. With the latest from Radio News Hub, I'm Trevor Thomas.
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3: Well, through the evening, showers will die out overnight. It's going to be clear and pretty chilly. There could be some mist or fog patches developing. Minimum temperatures of 7 Celsius.

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3: Animals can't speak to drivers, but if they could, they would be asking us, telling us by the sounds of it, to put our litter and fruit waste in the bin. Because roadside litter kills an estimated 3 million animals every year. No wonder they sound miffed. So let's lend them a paw. Let's take our rubbish with us and bin it properly. National Highways. And what's that? They said thanks very much.
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3: A man's died after sustaining serious injuries when he entered a tiger enclosure at Yorkshire Wildlife Park. South Yorkshire Police say they responded to reports of a man entering the enclosure at the park near Doncaster just after 1:30 Saturday afternoon. They go on to say the man's family are aware and are being supported by specialist officers. The park says the site will stay closed on Sunday. Donald Trump wants a change in leadership in Ukraine in order to make a deal to end the war with Russia. Speaking at the White House, the US president says he warned Ukraine not to hit oil refineries, but they went ahead and did it anyway. Earlier, Volodymyr Zelensky said the American leader is helping Russia fund the war by agreeing to buy 1 million tons of diesel from Moscow. And in Saturday afternoon's football, Arsenal came from behind to beat Leeds 2-1. Jordan Henderson scored his first Chelsea goals to help his new side to a 5-1 victory over Bournemouth. Fulham's 2-1 loss at Ipswich extended their winless run in the Premier League to 6 matches. From Radio News Hub, I'm Trevor Thomas.
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3: Clear spells through the early hours and quite chilly with mist and fog patches too. Sunny intervals with any Sunday morning showers dying out. Highs of 16 degrees.
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5: A man's died after suffering serious injuries in a tiger enclosure at Yorkshire Wildlife Park. South Yorkshire Police say they responded to reports of a man entering the enclosure at the park near Doncaster earlier on Saturday afternoon. They go on to say the man's family are aware and are being supported by specialist officers, and also that they're aware of footage online and have asked people not to share it. The park says the attraction will stay closed into Sunday. 20 arrests have been made as thousands of people have been descending on London for a pro-Palestine protest. A two-minute silence was held reflecting on lives lost in Gaza since the conflict began 3 years ago. And in Saturday afternoon's football, Arsenal came from behind to beat Leeds 2-1 and keeps pressure on table leaders Manchester City. And Tottenham Hotspur have pulled away from the bottom of the table after holding Manchester United to a 1-1 draw at Old Trafford. And that's the latest from Radio News Hub. I'm Trevor Thomas.
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5: Clear spells through the early hours and quite chilly with mist and fog patches too. Sunny intervals with any Sunday morning showers dying out. Highs of 16 degrees.
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3: A man's died after sustaining serious injuries when he entered a tiger enclosure at Yorkshire Wildlife Park. South Yorkshire Police say they responded to reports of a man entering the enclosure at the park near Doncaster just after 1:30 Saturday afternoon. They go on to say the man's family are aware and are being supported by specialist officers. The park says the site will stay closed on Sunday. Donald Trump wants a change in leadership in Ukraine in order to make a deal to end the war with Russia. Speaking at the White House, the US president says he warned Ukraine not to hit oil refineries, but they went ahead and did it anyway. Earlier, Volodymyr Zelensky said the American leader is helping Russia fund the war by agreeing to buy 1 million tons of diesel from Moscow. And in Saturday afternoon's football, Arsenal came from behind to beat Leeds 2-1. Jordan Henderson scored his first Chelsea goals to help his new side to a 5-1 victory over Bournemouth. Fulham's 2-1 loss at Ipswich extended their winless run in the Premier League to 6 matches. From Radio News Hub, I'm Trevor Thomas.
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3: Clear spells through the early hours and quite chilly with mist and fog patches too. Sunny intervals with any Sunday morning showers dying out. Highs of 16 degrees.

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2: Animals can't speak to drivers, but if they could, they would be asking us, telling us by the sounds of it, to put our litter and fruit waste in the bin. Because roadside litter kills an estimated 3 million animals every year. No wonder they sound miffed. So let's lend them a paw. Let's take our rubbish with us and bin it properly. National Highways. And what's that? They said thanks very much.

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3: A man's died after suffering serious injuries in a tiger enclosure at Yorkshire Wildlife Park. South Yorkshire Police say they responded to reports of a man entering the enclosure at the park near Doncaster earlier on Saturday afternoon. They go on to say the man's family are aware and are being supported by specialist officers, and also that they're aware of footage online and have asked people not to share it. The park says the attraction will stay closed into Sunday. 20 arrests have been made as thousands of people have been descending on London for a pro-Palestine protest. A two-minute silence was held reflecting on lives lost in Gaza since the conflict began 3 years ago. And in Saturday afternoon's football, Arsenal came from behind to beat Leeds 2-1 and keeps pressure on table leaders Manchester City. And Tottenham Hotspur have pulled away from the bottom of the table after holding Manchester United to a 1-1 draw at Old Trafford. And that's the latest from Radio News Hub. I'm Trevor Thomas.
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3: Clear spells through the early hours and quite chilly with mist and fog patches too. Sunny intervals with any Sunday morning showers dying out. Highs of 16 degrees.

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3: A man's died after sustaining serious injuries when he entered a tiger enclosure at Yorkshire Wildlife Park. South Yorkshire Police say they responded to reports of a man entering the enclosure at the park near Doncaster just after 1:30 Saturday afternoon. They go on to say the man's family are aware and are being supported by specialist officers. The park says the site will stay closed on Sunday. Donald Trump wants a change in leadership in Ukraine in order to make a deal to end the war with Russia. Speaking at the White House, the US president says he warned Ukraine not to hit oil refineries, but they went ahead and did it anyway. Earlier, Volodymyr Zelensky said the American leader is helping Russia fund the war by agreeing to buy 1 million tons of diesel from Moscow. And in Saturday afternoon's football, Arsenal came from behind to beat Leeds 2-1. Jordan Henderson scored his first Chelsea goals to help his new side to a 5-1 victory over Bournemouth. Fulham's 2-1 loss at Ipswich extended their winless run in the Premier League to 6 matches. 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